0: 525 First Street, Menominee. Open daily 11 till 9. Come hungry, leave obsessed.
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6: 54 tonight under clear skies. Winds out of the southwest, around 5 miles per hour. 80 tomorrow. Lows dip down to about 63. Tomorrow night, partly cloudy skies. Partly cloudy skies and dry. Saturday and Sunday, low 80s. Saturday, low 70s by Sunday. A peek at the extended shows, 70 Monday, 68 Tuesday, and 68 on Wednesday. I'm meteorologist Paul Frobley, and that's your forecast on The Rock. Right now, it's 73 degrees.
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0: Houses of the Holy from Led Zeppelin was not on the Houses of the Holy album. Jimmy Page was asked many times over the years, I'm sure, why did you do that? Why did you have that title and not put it on that album? And his answer was, and I heard him say it, because we could do it. They were just messing with us. That's all they were doing. It's all right. It came out a couple of years later on the Physical Graffiti album. That's a wrap on the show today. I'm Dan Mitchell. It's been a pleasure, as always, hanging out here inside your radio. Thank you very much for listening. And hey, have a night.
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